0: early 1600s on the Mayflower, and now they're back. You're probably thinking, what are they? Names that convey a moral standard. And parents usually choose these names in the hopes that their child lives up to that particular virtue. Grace and Hope, very popular, geez, for the last 400 years. Some other names that you will probably hear soon: Felicity, Joy, Serenity, True, Summit, Ernest, and Foster.
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0: You might not be watching enough of those cute cat videos on Instagram. A new university study says watching any animal content on your phone or your computer will bring positive benefits. But if you're looking for the most stress-relieving, positive emotions that'll boost your mood and energy level, you need to watch cats. They've found it only takes a few seconds of watching cats being cats to bring on a flood of positive feelings. And we can all use a little more of that.
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The Pioneer Valley's hit music, Mix 93.1. I'm Jenny James. 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
8: 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Mario Courtney Lopez here with you guys always. We've got a lot of great music coming your way and a legendary guest as well.
9: She played Peg Bundy in one of my favorite shows of all time. Actress Kate Segal will be here talking about her new stage show and upcoming sitcom and more. She joins us right after we kick off our chart. It is Bruno Mars. He starts us off with 20 with his latest, Risk It All.

0: Justin Bieber, Daisies at 19 on the iHeartRadio Countdown this weekend. Mario and Courtney Lopez. And joining me right now from legendary shows like Married with Children, Futurama, Sons of Anarchy, and many more, actress Katie Sagal. How you doing, Katie?
1: Really well, thank you.
0: Thank you so much for taking the time. Like I was just saying, you truly are legendary actors, but you're also incredibly accomplished as a singer as well. So talented. And you've launched this new stage show with your husband, Kurt Sutter. It's called Chorus Harmonia. Yes. What inspired this? Tell me about this.
1: All right. Well, about a year ago, March, I was feeling somewhat despondent about the world and what was happening, and it was crazy, and LA had just burnt, and things had just, everything felt very chaotic. Mm-hmm. And so for me, I have turned to music most of my life to sort of make me feel better. And I've always had a band or something. So, but this time I just thought, oh, I really want to sing with people. I tried to find a choir to join and I couldn't find one. So I just started one in my living room. And I started picking material that is contemporary material. It's not like your typical choir music, you know. And as I was picking these songs, it sort of took the form of, it had like not a literal arc, but an emotional arc. And the arc sort of appeared to be like sort of where we are now, like very chaotic. To a point of, I kept talking to people that kept saying to me, it's never been this bad. It's never been this bad. And I don't really believe that. I think that historically we've gone through lots and lots of things. So it's sort of the arc of the music started with like, you know, stuff's up, turned upside down to like, what are we going to do about it? To my ultimate goal in my life, which is basically stick together. Don't splinter. Do not isolate, which yes. tends to be the impulse when we're afraid.
0: I love this side of you. All right, we're going to talk a bunch more, but we got to get back to the music. Up to 18 now, where we have Tame Impala returning to the chart with Dracula.

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12: 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It's Mario and Courtney Lopez here. Tons of more music on the way, but right now we're catching up with our guest, actress Katie Sagal.
13: And Katie, we're talking about your musical talents, and I think it's just so cool that back in the day you sang with people like Bob Dylan, Tanya Tucker, Etta James, Olivia Newton-John. You even had a band, right, in the 70s called The Group With No Name?
14: Oh, God. Yes. That was on Casablanca Records, and the president of the label couldn't think of what to call us. So it was too late. The record was coming out. Yeah, that's just what happened.
13: I love that. Yeah. So was acting sort of by accident, or were you simultaneously doing it all?
14: No. All through my 20s, I just wanted to sing and play music. I was on a couple of record labels. I had my own projects, you know, that didn't quite happen, and then I made a living as a background singer. So I was on and off the road, and then when I was getting into my late 20s and realizing, man, I can't pay the rent, you know, things are getting really, it's tough.
13: Yeah.
14: So I did a sort of a little rock opera thing that my friends had written and got a scene by an agent, and before I knew it, I was acting, and I was in another musical situation at the Taper.

0: down in the Music Center. And and then before I knew it, I was on a sitcom, which was like wild. It was not at all what I thought was happening with my life.
1: Was that sitcom Married to Children?
0: No, this was a show with Mary Tyler Moore. It was called The Mary Show.
1: Oh, wow.
0: And
1: yeah.
0: And it was on for 13 episodes. And Danny DeVito was the director. He gave me the job.
1: Oh, wow.
0: And it was like, and it was really my first experience in that world. And I just kind of acted like I knew what I was doing. Yeah. It was wild. It was really wild. And it was a great lesson in not being too attached to the way you think things should be.
1: Yeah.
0: Like I was so attached to the idea of being, making a living as a musician.
1: Yeah.
0: And I was just like, huh. So I finally started to say yes to other things. And it happened. I'm really one of these people that has learned on the job. Right after that job, I got married with children. And I've just been learning as I go.
1: That's unbelievable.
0: Still learning
1: because
0: as I go.
1: You went from an incredibly difficult space in entertainment to another incredibly difficult space in entertainment, and both where your odds are so stacked against you, and then you happen to be great, which was awesome. And that's so funny. I'm so glad I asked that question because I didn't know you just kind of segued into that. All right, I want to talk about your podcast with your husband right after we play a couple more songs. We're up to 17 now. Noah Kahan, The Great Divide.

0: vibe. That was BTS with Swim at 16 this weekend on the iHeartRadio Countdown. Swim, swim. Oh. I want to see the backward of my skin. Mario and Courtney Lopez, and right now we are catching up with actress Katie Sagal.
1: And Katie, I know you do a podcast with your husband, Kurt, as well, called Pie. What kind of topics do you guys get into there?
2: Well, it's really the point of our podcast is we do no research and we just have people over that we've always wanted to meet.
1: And I like that. That's like here.
2: kind of like that. So, but you come over to our house and you hang out with us and we just talk about, we like to kind of know where you come from, what your family background is, what your family is like now. We don't talk so much about like what you do as a famous person, or we don't even have we do just have famous people, but it's not really what our interest is. A little bit more in how you got to where you are,
1: right?
2: So that's what we talk about.
1: I love that. All right, Katie, hang tight. We got to get back to the music. We've got Alex Horn at 15 with Fever Dream.

0: Taylor Swift, Elizabeth Taylor falling to 14 this week on the iHeartRadio Countdown. It's Mario and Courtney Lopez here. And right now we are talking with actress Katie Sagal.
1: Katie, I also saw on your IG you recently signed on for a new sitcom along Jamie Lee Curtis and Jane Lynch. What a cast.
2: Well, it's actually not with Jamie. I mean, the way the ad came out, it looks like that. But okay. Really what it was is two separate shows.
1: Oh.
2: Jamie has one that she's producing.
1: Got it.
2: And then Jane Lynch and I just shot our pilot for NBC.
1: Love Jane.
2: And love Jane. Love my pilot. And
1: awesome.
2: we're in that, like, waiting to see if they're going to pick it up. But it's really funny.
1: So I'm sure it is. You both are hopeful. Hilarious.
2: The two of us together really seem to be a good match.
1: That's awesome. All right, I got one more question, but first we got to get to our 13th biggest song, Harry Styles, American Girls.

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16: It is the iHeart Radio Countdown. Mario and Courtney Lopez here. Tons of more music on the way. Right now, we are going to wrap up with our guest this hour, actress Katie Sagal.
17: Katie, last thing. I know you did a quick stage reunion with the cast of Married with Children at the Wiltern. It must have been a couple months back now. That must have been so much fun seeing everybody again.
18: So much fun. I mean, we just sit up there. First of all, it got sold out in 2 days. This always blows my mind. I mean, because this has been, what, 30 years, 25 years? I don't know, a really long time. But people are like hardcore fans. And it was just Ed and Christina and David and I, and we just sat up there with a moderator.
17: Love it.
18: And talked and answered questions. And it was really, so it wasn't like we did an episode or something. We were ourselves.
17: And just got to hang.
18: And we're about to do another one on May 9th for Netflix is a joke.
17: Yeah.
18: I think it's called. So, it's always great to see everybody. I mean, we've stayed in touch all these years.
17: Well,
18: that
17: had a hell of a run, right, Katie? It was like 11 seasons. Is that right?
18: Yeah, 11 seasons.
17: Unbelievable. That is awesome.
1: I was watching it as a 9-year-old, which I think was inappropriate, but...
18: Way inappropriate. But, whatever.
17: And it holds up. It's held up. It's funnier than ever.
1: It does.
18: It does hold up.
17: Yes. Oh my gosh. Well, congrats on everything, and thank you so much for taking the time. And listen, everyone, if you're in the LA area, make sure to grab your tickets to see Katie in Chorus Harmonia at the Hudson Theater. You can get your tickets at hudsontheater.com, and all the proceeds are going to be donated to some great organizations as well, which is really, really cool.
18: Yes, it's to Churla and Wounded Warriors.
17: Perfect.
18: I really love those organizations.
17: Those are great. Katie, congrats again, and thank you again. Hope to see you in person. Take care.
18: Thanks, Mario.
17: Okay, bye, Sue. Bye.
16: Wow, what a legend. She is just, I love her.
17: She's super cool. Who knew she was a singer, really, at heart? That's crazy. All right, we're up to our number 12 song this week, and it's Sienna Spyro, Die on This Hill.

0: Sienna Spyro would die on this hill at 12 this week on the iHeartRadio Countdown. Mario and Courtney Lopez here. And quick reminder, we've got some cool contests going on for you guys right now.
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0: 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All right, let's play a classic Usher right now. Going back with this one, 1998's My Way. 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
2: Why'd I go to the doctor? 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
19: 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Just a couple of songs. We're heading back to the year 1988 in our throwback soundtrack.
20: But first, we got to play our 10th biggest song of the week. It is Taylor Swift with The Fate of Ophelia.

0: Langley with Choosing Texas at 9 this week on the iHeartRadio Countdown. That's my jam right there. Mario and Courtney Lopez here, and it's time to fire up the time machine for a quick musical trip into the past with our throwback soundtrack going back 38 years to this week in 1988. That year, I could be seen in the movie Colors alongside Robert Duvall and Sean Penn, directed by the late, great Dennis Hopper. Not just because I'm in this, seriously, it's an awesome movie. And it really holds up. The most accurate portrayal of gang life here in L.A. We had real gangbangers on the set, stole a lot of the equipment. We had to get it back. It was a whole thing.
1: But it's authentic.
0: It was authentic. Anyway, musically, Billy Ocean was trying to turn a fantasy girl into reality.

0: some reason, I've always liked Billy Ocean, but for some reason, I remember a Grammy Award show. I think it was a Grammys or American or an AMAs, and he swept.
1: Really?
0: Yes. And every time he won the award, all he said was, thank you.
1: Really?
0: 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Isn't that weird? I remember that.
1: I kind of respect that, though.
0: I do kind of respect that. NXS was also singing about the duality of human nature.

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14: 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Mario and Courtney Lopez here up next. We got Somber.
15: Yes, and they just announced an arena tour kicking off this fall. You Are the Reason Tour will hit about 35 cities. Tickets are on sale now. And you'll know he'll be playing the one that is hitting number 8 this week. Back to Friends.

0: Ray with Where's My Husband at 7 this week. iHeartRadio Countdown. Mario and Courtney Lopez here. Let's keep the music going. Who do we have at 6, honey?
1: We've got another one from Taylor Swift. Here is Opalite.

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1: This one is from Miles Smith, who has had a few songs on our countdown over the last year. But this one is off his upcoming new album called My Mess, My Heart, My Life. It's dropping this June, and I'm digging this jam. It is called My Mess.

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9: All right, our time together this weekend is almost done. We got just three songs left on the iHeartRadio Countdown. Mario and Courtney Lopez here. Let's get to it, honey.
10: 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Alex Warren with Ordinary.
9: 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They say.

0: Olivia Dean, so easy to fall in love. Jumping up to number two this week on the iHeartRadio Countdown. Mario Courtney Lopez here. That song's becoming a real threat to dethrone my guy Bruno Mars from the top spot in the coming weeks.
1: But for now, Bruno holds under the number one song for the sixth straight week. Here's Just Might.

0: Mars. I just might. 6 weeks now at number one. 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

0: Mix 93.1. All right. Hi, friends. This is Natalia hanging out with you. It is the middle of the night. We just moved into our Monday. Hope you had a great weekend. Did you get a chance to rest and recharge? Are you ready for this week? Yeah, I know how that feels, right? It's a new week. It's going to be all good. We'll be at that weekend before you know it. Hey, more music coming up on the way for you. Let's do some Kelly Clarkson and Alex Warren next. Don't move.
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0: 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Well, if you're a big American Idol fan, then you get excited. They're going to be celebrating their 2006 season, 20 years since then. Paula Abdul, Randy Jackson going to be on the show later tonight. And I believe it is the top five now, right? We're getting real close to the finale and a new American Idol. All right, stay right here. Sia and Olivia Dean coming up on the way.
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1: I mean, is it a Met Gala if Rihanna doesn't show up? She has to be there tonight. Hopefully, fingers crossed. I mean, Beyonce's co-chair. She should be there. Let's go. It's Riri, Umbrella.

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1: Oh, I'm telling you, if I was somber, I would be telling everyone Taylor Swift talked about me. When it talks about songwriting, what a great compliment as a musician, right? Like, she's one of the greatest lyricists, songwriters, and she, like, complimented you. Somber, let the world know. This is Back to Friends.

0: the Pioneer Valley's hip music. 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All right, what are some food trends that we can do without? People have been submitting their answers. And someone said, why are we putting caviar on everything? Listen, caviar is not in my budget, and I'm not trying to put it on a hot dog. Thank you very much. Someone else said, Dubai chocolate. I just don't get it. All right, I tried a Dubai chocolate thing at Starbucks. It was yummy. It was okay. I don't know that I would like rush to get it again, but I get it, maybe. And then sushi push pops. It's sushi in a tube. No, give me my sushi the way that I always like it. That doesn't sound appealing to me at all. What about you? What is like a food trend that you've been seeing lately that you're just like, I don't get it? Hit me up on the Talkback Mic button on the free iHeartRadio app. Look for that red microphone button and let me know. All right, Huntrix and Panic at the Disco next.
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Mix 93.1. All right, did you go see Devil Wears Prada 2 over the weekend? Bringing in some good numbers. Okay, I need to go see it. I haven't seen it just yet, so no spoilers. It's Panic at the Disco.

Mix 93.1, the Pioneer Valley's hit music. All right, baby name trends. What are the names this year so far that are getting very popular? I'll tell you next. Stay right here. This is

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1: All right, what's going on? It is Natalia hanging out with you. And baby trends this year, we're getting updates on what names are rising very, very fast. Well, Nova. Nova is a name for little girls that is getting very popular. Iceland as well, okay, but spelled like I-C-E-L-Y-N-N. Yeah, Iceland. Some other popular names that are getting big. Maverick for boys, it's a big winner, jumping ahead of traditional names like Thomas. But in the top 10, it hasn't changed very much. Liam, still very popular for boys, and also Olivia as well. I feel like at some point in the future, we're going to have so many Liams and Olivias, right? But they're beautiful names, so I get it. All right, stay right here. Sabrina Carpenter and Linkin Park coming up next.
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0: 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All right, that is the latest from Goo Goo Dolls. Hi, it's Natalia hanging out with you. Good morning to any of my early, early risers out there getting it going. Yeah, it's a brand new week. It is May 4th, so May the 4th be with you if you're a big Star Wars fan. Tonight is the Met Gala. There's a lot going on for a Monday, and I'm kind of digging it. I like it, right? We're just going to like jump head first in. That's great. All right, Alex Warren and Kelly Clarkson coming up on the way. Stay here.
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Mix 93.1. All right, friends, that is my time. I am headed out here. Have a great rest of your Monday. I'll be back tomorrow to hang out. Sienna Spyro coming up after Kelly. Bye.

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1: 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We're on at 6. 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
1: Hello there. Good morning. Welcome to Stuff You Missed. We're going to start with a real classic act of kindness, helping an old lady across the street. A woman in California witnessed a teenage boy helping an elderly woman. She was using a walker, and the light changed while she was in the crosswalk. She wasn't even halfway across. Well, he ran to assist, stopping traffic and getting her to the other side, and our microphones were there.
2: Can I help you cross the street, old ladies?
3: Are we old ladies?
2: Yeah. How old are you?
4: I'm not old.
2: Sure you are.
1: Oops, that was actually an old gag from The Man Show. Remember that show on Comedy Central? Actually, we do have a little bit of audio from that exchange.
5: Oh, wow. Oh my gosh, what a sweetheart. Can I get a quick selfie?
1: Yeah, she wanted to get a selfie with the kid. Here's the thing. The witness posted the story, People Magazine picked it up, and the offers came flooding in to reward this kid. Money, free haircuts, a bicycle. He refused it all, saying he didn't need anything in return. Kid acts like that? I blame the parents. Nice job. Here's a really cool follow-up to a story I did last year. This is a viral video of 88-year-old veteran Ed Bumbus working at Costco full-time. Now, the video came out, and it resulted in strangers donating just over $2 million so that Ed could retire. This is from that original video, Ed explaining why he was still working.
6: Retired from General Motors in 99. 2012, they went bankrupt, and they took my pension away from me.
7: Oh, my gosh.
6: The thing that hurt me the most was my wife was real sick. And they, when they took the pension, they also took the health care coverage.
1: Yeah. Now, Ed has gotten together with a guy who made that video and launched the For Your Service campaign, hoping to raise $10 million to help at least one veteran in every state. He even donated $1,000 for each state as seed money. Make no mistake, Ed was robbed by corporate greed. Thank God Ed could finally stop working. And thank God he used his eventual good fortune to help other people. And here's hoping the greedy executives who picked his pocket get what's coming to them. And now, a Florida man story.
8: Only in Florida, right?
1: Well, there was quite a ruckus at the Taco Bell in West Palm Beach. 20-year-old Dimitri Patterson was arrested on charges of aggravated assault with a deadly weapon after he fired his gun near the soda station. Now, you can actually hear, this is actual audio, I swear. You can hear the gunshot at the end of this. Thing is, Dimitri is an employee of Taco Bell, or at least he was. Seems these teens came in, ordered food, they asked for water cups, then they tried to fill them with soda. Young Mr. Patterson, clearly a company man, jumped from behind the counter to confront them. And after waving his gun and firing it, those customers ran out of the store and Dimitri chased them and kept firing. Here's the arresting officer.
9: One individual was grazed during that altercation.
1: Oops. And here's a witness.
10: Doesn't surprise me that it would happen. The world we live in today, it makes sense.
1: Is it the world or is it Florida, my friend? Yo quiero Taco Bell. Le tengo miedo a Taco Bell. Yeah, I'm a scared. All right, stick around. Up next, Nick O'Malley joins me, my favorite food.
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Mix 93.1, Pioneer Valley's hit music. It's the morning show with Zito. If you're like me, and I am sometimes, then you love Oreo cookies and you love Dunkin'. Put them together, you got Nick O'Malley next telling us all about it. So here's my suggestion. Stay put. It's right, just right after this song, Nick O'Malley, is what I'm saying.

0: I'm Zito on the Pioneer Valley's Hit Music Mix 93.1. I'm joined right now, as I am every week at this time, by my favorite foodie from MassLive.com/destinations, Nick O'Malley. Hello, Nick.
1: I'm ready for the state to start levitating as we enter actual warm spring weather. The warm spring breeze.
0: Yeah. What are we talking this week?
1: We're talking Dunkin', and we're talking Oreos, because Dunkin' dropped their fancy spring menu, which includes four drinks that incorporate Oreos in them.
0: The Oreo cookie's already in the drink?
1: The Oreo is represented by two things. There is a chocolate cookie syrup that's in a few things, and then you can get Oreo crumbles on them. So if you get the cloud latte, it's going to have a swirl of the cookie chocolate syrup and then crumbles on top. If you get the Oreo culotta, it's got Oreos mixed in.
0: Ooh.
1: Oreo coffee chiller.
0: Yeah.
1: Also mixed in with whipped cream and crumbles. And then there's the Oreo matcha, which I don't think should count because it's just an iced vanilla matcha with cold foam, and then they sprinkle Oreos on top of the cold foam.
0: So not much Oreo happening there.
1: No, I tried them. Like, this just tastes like a matcha.
0: All of these sound like the type of drink that JFK Jr. was all up in arms about at Dunkin'. Remember that from, like, what was that, a couple of months ago?
1: Oh, yeah. This is one big middle finger to RFK. Did you call him JFK?
0: Did I call him JFK?
1: I think you called him JFK. We're going to go to the moon. I don't think Dunkin's very healthy.
0: We put Oreos in the Dunkin' drink because it's hot.
1: Because it's hot. Let me tell you.
0: Oh, Lord. All right. What did you think of these drinks?
1: Well, I like the cloud latte. It's a nice chocolatey, sweet. It's got marshmallow cold foam. I was a big fan of that. I wasn't a big fan of the culotta and the coffee chiller because I'm not the biggest fan of those slushy drinks from Dunkin'.
0: Yeah.
1: Because it just feels like you're eating a lot of ice.
0: I see.
1: I'm basically eating a milkshake. I'd rather just get a milkshake.
0: All right. So it's a little uneven.
1: They have the crumbles. I'm assuming you can just get them on other things.
0: Oh, so you go off menu and say, hey, can I get some Oreo crumbles on that?
1: Yeah, I assume so.
0: I just want to mention to everybody working the Dunkin' drive-thru that if you start getting that order, you can blame Nick O'Malley. That's Nick O'Malley.
1: And they can send all complaints to my boss, Jim Pignatello at MassLive.com.
0: Yeah, this is not the first time you've given someone else's email on this segment.
1: Oh, I do it at the end of every column. All praise and suggestions to me. All complaints to a different coworker. I change it every week.
0: Fantastic.
1: This week was my coworker, Dallas.
0: All right. So you told me what you think of these drinks at Dunkin'. Now tell me, what do you think of my JFK impression?
1: I think all JFK impressions aren't very good at this point. We're all chasing a caricature more than the actual president. I tend to do more of a Mayor Quimby from The Simpsons, basically.
0: All right, Nick, whatever it is, it's fantastic. So where do my listeners find you, buddy?
1: You shall seek on the social media channels, not because it is easy, but because it is hard to follow someone at Nick Ate It on Instagram and also at Nick Ate It on the TikToks.
0: You know, I said I could listen to it all morning. I was wrong. But thanks for being here.
1: Apologies.
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Mix 93.1. I'm Zito. Hey, did you catch Olivia Rodrigo on SNL? She was the host and musical guest. Actually, her monologue was one of the highlights. She did a song parody of Driver's License about getting her real ID. That was pretty funny. She did all right, and she performed twice, of course. And she's also going to be on tour, and I have your tickets. Coming up next hour, she's going to be playing in Hartford, and I've got a pair of tickets for you. Coming up next hour, I'll give you the winning word of the day right after All About Hollywood. I think most of you know that drill by now. All right, but first, All About Hollywood is next. Here's what we got. Sydney Sweeney's in love. Uh-oh. William and Kate add to the family, and Shakira live in front of a massive crowd. That's next in All About Hollywood. Something-

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1: We thank the good Lord we've got her. What's up today, Jordan?
2: Hey, Zito. Sydney Sweeney and Scooter Braun have made an Instagram official over the weekend. The Euphoria star just dropped a cowboy kind of weekend with a little white heart Instagram photo dump. And it's basically a hard launch wrapped in denim, dust, and a whole lot of PDA.
3: The whole experience was absolutely incredible. Could do anything. It was so much fun.
2: One photo shows the couple completely locked in across the carousel. Another one, he's scooping her up in her arms like full-on rom-com scene. Plus, another shot of her riding high on his shoulders in a packed stagecoach crowd, arms up, living her best life. Like, it is straight out of a movie. The whole vibe screams carefree, flirty, and fully out in the open. A huge shift from them keeping things low-key. Are they adorable together? Yes. Do I like this pairing? TBD.
4: Shouldn't be together, you're toxic.
2: Do they care what I think? Hard no. But if you want to check out the hard launch, we have it up on the websites for you. The Prince and Princess of Wales royal household just got a whole lot fluffier and cuter. On Friday, Prince William and Kate Middleton introduced the newest member of their family to the world, a brown English Cocker Spaniel named Otto. Not only did their beloved family pet get his own spotlight on social media, but it also is the pup's first birthday. The royals celebrated the occasion by sharing a majestic photo of Otto in a field, fur blowing in the wind, taken by the Princess of Wales herself. While this may be the official introduction of Otto, he seemingly made his royal debut earlier last week in an Instagram post marking William and Kate's 15th wedding anniversary. It captures a sweet family moment of the couple lying on the grass with Otto and their black cocker spaniel, Orla, who actually happens to be Otto's mother.
5: Good girl. Mm-hmm. She thought that was a walk-on, so she's now very, very excited. Yeah. Good well, girl. You're getting the look, which is like, please feed me.
2: And you could see that picture-perfect photo for yourselves on the websites. Shakira gave a free concert in Brazil on Saturday night at an event that the city's mayor said drew 2 million people to one of the world's most iconic waterfronts. The performance followed similar shows by Madonna in 2024 and Lady Gaga just last year, which also were attended by huge crowds that dance in the sprawling sands. For Shakira, it was part of her world tour named after her 2024 album, which translates to Women No Longer Cry. Her set kicked off at around 11 p.m., more than an hour after the scheduled slot, to her fans screaming with excitement and frantic applause as skywriting drones flew overhead, spelling out in the sky, I love you, Brazil, in Portuguese.
6: Brasil!
2: The megastar spoke fondly about the first time she came to Brazil some 3 decades ago. You could see some clips from her set on the websites. She is just an absolutely incredible performer.
1: Thanks, Jordan. Those videos of Shakira in Brazil, unbelievable crowd. It is crazy how many people are there. Insane. All right, everybody, stick around. Up next, we're going to spin that newspaper.
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0: Mix 93.1. I'm Zito. All right, it's about time to spin that news pig. I've got three stories here. We'll spin the pig, whichever one he lands on. That's the one we do. Here we go. The latest on No Mo May, an L.L. Bean wedding, and kids are watching lots, and I mean lots of YouTube, on their school devices. Let's spin that pig. Oh, man, the L.L. Bean wedding. This is something I didn't know until today. L.L. Bean has a bootmobile. It's a 13-foot-high replica of their iconic duck boot. And it just drives around kind of like the Oscar Mayer Wienermobile. And you can have it at your wedding.
1: We get thousands and thousands of wedding invitations a year. We tried to figure out kind of a fun way to show up at their big day. And no better way than to bring the bootmobile.
0: Now, you got to send them a physical invitation by May 14th. There's two different brides that were featured in the story I found. This one is from Maine.
2: I am a longtime L.L. Bean girl. This is my backpack from kindergarten.
0: They want people that are connected to the brand. It's a part of their story, being outdoors and stuff. But how about a backpack from kindergarten? That tells you something about the durability of the L.L. Bean products, huh? Holy cow. Anyway, like I said, May 14th. Is the deadline. If you want a giant duck boot to roll up at your wedding, now's your chance. Please note, no pigs were harmed during this segment.

Mix 93.1, I'm Zito. So we just got the announcement for Pride Weekend in Springfield. So what I didn't know is the executive director, he just came out in 2017. He was 33. I'm reading about it right now. And he was talking about how when he was in the closet, it wasn't because of shame. It was because coming out as a gay black man could literally be life-threatening even in the 21st century. How crazy is that? Well, this year, since he's been out, he's really been celebrating, and it's going to be a great weekend. Starts on Thursday the 4th. I'm trying to see this here. Yeah, there'll be a flag raising, and then on the 5th, on Friday, it's a charity bowling event. Pride Strikes Charity Bowling. That's so great. And then, of course, the parade, noon on Saturday, June 6th. It'll start at Springfield Technical Community College, as usual, and go around and right down Main Street to Stern Square, and then the block party. I'm not seeing anything here as far as who's performing at the block party this year yet, but that is always a great time. That is a big, big party. So, I mean, I don't know. I feel like this year, with the way things are going right now in the LGBTQ community, I mean, this is going to be a big day, a big weekend. So remember, the parade is the 6th of June.

Mix 93.1, I'm Zito. It's time for What You Do This Weekend. You guys know me, I'm nosy. I'm curious. I'm a curious man. I want to know what you did this weekend. And I wouldn't ask you to do anything I wouldn't do, so I'll tell you about my weekend next. Oh, it's very exciting.

0: Mix 93.1. It's the morning show. I'm Zito. So this past weekend, I remember telling Zach I was going to be cleaning the garage more. I may have mentioned that too, but I didn't do it. I just left that. You know, it'll get done at some point. Maybe when the girls are home, I'll make them do it. I don't know. But I brought Zach with an H-in because this is monumental, faithful listener. Zach, you went out this weekend.
1: I did. It's very unusual for me to go out.
0: Yeah. So, where did you go?
1: Well, it was a buddy's birthday, so we took a trip down to Boston, and we went down to the F1 arcade down there and cocktail bar. So.
0: Oh, cocktail bar.
1: A lot of fun, yeah.
0: So the F1 arcade and cocktail bar.
1: Yes.
0: I see. So you're tying one on over there.
1: I guess so, yeah.
0: Is it like an indoor go-kart track?
1: So it's not a go-kart track. So, you know, like the racing simulators on like the computers and the gaming cars and stuff like that. Yeah, so they have at least like probably 100 of those all spread out within the room.
0: Wow.
1: And you go to the racing sim and you race your friends on the different ones, right?
0: I see. Okay.
1: And like the chair moves, you get like the feedback and everything. So it feels realistic too.
0: It's now, pretty since crazy. It's a cocktail lounge also... Do you have to use a breathalyzer before you drive the race car?
1: No, it's probably the only place where you're allowed to drink.
0: You can drink and drive with impunity at the F1 arcade. All right. Not an official sponsor of the program, I should add. But how long were you there?
1: About maybe like an hour and a half, I would say.
0: I see. Okay.
1: And me and some other guy actually won. I forget his name, but yeah.
0: Wait, so he was not part of the party?
1: Well, he was part of the party, but he was like a mutual friend.
0: I see. So he had different circles of friends there for his birthday.
1: Exactly.
0: Well, that's exciting. How old was he turning?
1: I think he was turning around my age, around 27. Yeah.
0: I know there's a lot of people listening right now swearing at their radios.
1: Really?
0: Oh, yeah. Oh, absolutely. Here's what you don't realize. Men over a certain age... They just hear that a guy's in his 20s. They want to just punch him in the face.
1: Oh, no. Well, they never want to punch me in my face then.
0: Oh, no. You're too lovable, Zach. So, all right. Here's the big question, Zach. Okay. Were there any ladies at this joint?
1: There were, but I didn't really get my shot with anything. So, with anyone.
0: Did you take a shot with anyone? Did you shoot your shot?
1: No. To be honest, I see.
0: I didn't. Well, that's why.
1: Yeah.
0: Zach. I'll tell you what it is. Your generation, you grew up on the dating apps.
1: We did.
0: You've never approached a strange woman.
1: So much social
0: anywhere.
1: Anxiety.
0: Yeah. At a bar or in a supermarket. You don't like, you got to strike up a conversation with a woman.
1: That's why I need to go out more. I need to, you know, build up that confidence.
0: You really do. And that's why we've started a GoFundMe for Zach Nightlife Fund. All right, so that sounds like a good time, though.
1: Yeah, it was a lot of fun.
0: Yeah, I hope
1: it's good to get out.
0: It sounds like a lot of fun. That's fantastic. And happy birthday to your pal there.
1: Well, thank you.
0: All right, what about you? What'd you do this weekend? 877-321-9396. That's 877-321-9396. Text lines open, 82945. That's 82945. 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

0: 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It's the morning show. I'm Zito.
1: Good morning, Faith. What'd you do this weekend?
2: We surprised my niece with a birthday party. All her friends were there.
1: Okay.
2: She was so surprised and excited. It was the cutest little thing. She turned 10.
1: 10?
2: So this is a surprise
1: 10th birthday party. How did you get her friends to keep that secret? You're talking about a bunch of 9 and 10-year-old girls.
2: Right. They're such chatterboxes, but they kept it in for some reason.
1: I think this particular group of girls will grow up and be part of the National Security Council of the United States. These are future leaders of America. Let's face it.
2: That
1: blows my mind. And so what was the big gift?
2: She got the pearl necklace, which was so beautiful.
1: No kidding?
2: Yeah.
1: Like real pearls?
2: Yes.
1: My God. Beautiful. She must have loved that. That is so grown up. Did she wear it the rest of the day once she opened it?
2: Yes, she did. She sleeps in it now.
1: But you can't let her wear that to school. She can't wear real pearls to school.
2: I mean,
1: 10-year-old girl, recess, actual pearls. That's not a good combination.
2: She'll be fine. Yeah, I think she'll be fine.
1: Okay, well, that's spoken like an auntie. Let me tell you something.

0: Mix 93.1. I'm Zito. Hey, Emma, what'd you do this weekend?
1: Hey, I went up to Maine to watch a play that my friend is in.
0: Oh, no kidding?
1: Really cool.
0: Oh, Vince. Yeah. What's the play?
1: It was just like really tiny play. What was it called? Every Brilliant Thing.
0: Every Brilliant Thing. I see. Okay, so this is not a famous play.
1: No. Well, I mean, it's on Broadway, and Daniel Radcliffe is, like, the main person.
0: Oh, so it is a famous play. Okay.
1: Yeah, so, I guess so. It's kind of.
0: All right.
1: I think it's new.
0: What's it called again?
1: Every Brilliant Thing.
0: Okay, so you go up to Maine. Maine is doing, this company in Maine is doing a production of a Broadway play, Every Brilliant Thing. Oh, wait a minute. You said Daniel Radcliffe. I saw him on Colbert talking about this, kind of a one-man show.
2: The reason I say it's sort of a one-man show is that there is a huge amount of audience participation, which is very, very fun for those who like it. And it's...
0: How was the performance? Was it brilliant?
1: Oh, yeah. He was brilliant.
0: He was?
1: Incredible.
0: Okay.
1: Yes.
0: All right.
1: It was in like this very tiny little theater. It was great.
0: That's a lot of fun. I like little theaters, but you're very fortunate that he was so good in it, because if you go to see a friend in a play and the play is not good or they are not good.
1: Oh, yeah.
0: I mean, it's not like you can just slip out, because you're going to see them again anyway. You know, you might as well get it over with that night. And so you got to come up with something, something.
1: Mm-hmm. Then they've done that. You always tell them that they did a really good job and you hand them their flowers anyway.
0: Oh, yeah. Or, you know, how about, I went to see somebody, it was so bad. I was like, you know what? We were sitting in the back and we could hear everything. It was fantastic.
1: Oh, no.
0: Oh yeah. Yeah. That does.
1: Oh, man. Then,
0: I
1: really killed it.
0: Well, I could see in his eyes, he knew what I was trying to do, but I think he appreciated the fact that he was like, so what'd you think? And I wasn't like, that was abysmal. If I didn't know you, we'd have been gone in intermission. So I'm glad that it really was great. So, well, tell your friend I said congratulations, and we're all super relieved.
1: I will.
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Mix 93.1. I'm Zito. Olivia Rodrigo, who hosted and was the musical guest on SNL this past weekend, is on tour, the Unraveled Tour, coming to Hartford to the Power People's Bank Arena. The Power Bank Arena? Ooh, a power bank. No, the People's Bank Arena, that's going to be two shows, Friday and Saturday, September 25 and 26. And I've got your tickets coming up right after All About Hollywood. I'll give you the winning word of the day. You take it to the contest page at mix931.com. I was just looking there. It's the last contest on the page because it just got added. This was a last-minute thing Friday afternoon. So, yeah, these are for the September 25th show, that Friday night, People's Bank Arena. I will give you the winning word of the day right after All About Hollywood, which is next. Here's what we got. Sydney Sweeney is in love. William and Kate add to the family. And Shakira live in front of a massive crowd. That's next in All About Hollywood.

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1: We thank the good Lord we've got her. What's up today, Jordan?
2: Hey, Zito. Sydney Sweeney and Scooter Braun have made an Instagram official over the weekend. The Euphoria star just dropped a cowboy kind of weekend with a little white heart Instagram photo dump. And it's basically a hard launch wrapped in denim, dust, and a whole lot of PDA.
3: The whole experience was absolutely incredible. Could do anything. It was so much fun.
2: One photo shows the couple completely locked in across the carousel. Another one, he's scooping her up in her arms, like full-on rom-com scene. Plus, another shot of her riding high on his shoulders in a packed stagecoach crowd, arms up, living her best life. Like, it is straight out of a movie. The whole vibe screams carefree, flirty, and fully out in the open. A huge shift from them keeping things low-key. Are they adorable together? Yes. Do I like this pairing? TBD.
4: You shouldn't be together. You're toxic.
2: Do they care what I think? Hard no. But if you want to check out the hard launch, we have it up on the websites for you. The Prince and Princess of Wales royal household just got a whole lot fluffier and cuter. On Friday, Prince William and Kate Middleton introduced the newest member of their family to the world, a brown English Cocker Spaniel named Otto. Not only did their beloved family pet get his own spotlight on social media, but it also is the pup's first birthday. The royals celebrated the occasion by sharing a majestic photo of Otto in a field, fur blowing in the wind, taken by the Princess of Wales herself. While this may be the official introduction of Otto, he seemingly made his royal debut earlier last week in an Instagram post marking William and Kate's 15th wedding anniversary. It captures a sweet family moment of the couple lying on the grass with Otto and their black cocker spaniel, Orla, who actually happens to be Otto's mother.
5: Good girl. She thought that was a walk-on, so she's now very, very excited.
6: Yeah. Good well, girl.
5: You're getting the look, which is like, please feed me.
2: And you could see that picture-perfect photo for yourselves on the websites. Shakira gave a free concert in Brazil on Saturday night at an event that the city's mayor said drew 2 million people to one of the world's most iconic waterfronts. The performance followed similar shows by Madonna in 2024 and Lady Gaga just last year, which also were attended by huge crowds that dance in the sprawling sands. For Shakira, it was part of her world tour named after her 2024 album, which translates to Women No Longer Cry. Her set kicked off at around 11 p.m., more than an hour after the scheduled slot, to her fans screaming with excitement and frantic applause as skywriting drones flew overhead, spelling out in the sky, "I love you, Brazil," in Portuguese.
7: Brasil!
2: The megastar spoke fondly about the first time she came to Brazil some 3 decades ago. You could see some clips from her set on the websites. She is just an absolutely incredible performer.
1: Thanks, Jordan. Those videos of Shakira in Brazil, unbelievable crowd. It is crazy how many people are there. Insane. All right, everybody, stick around. Up next, we're going to spin that news pig. But right now, it's time for your winning word of the day. This is for Olivia Rodrigo tickets. She'll be at the People's Bank Arena September 25th and 26th. That's a Friday and Saturday. I have tickets to the Friday show. You need the word vampire. Vampire. VAMPIRE. Take the word vampire to the contest page at mix931.com. And you could score those tickets. Good luck.
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0: Rob Zito on Mix 93.1. All right, it's about time to spin that news pig. I've got three stories here. We'll spin the pig, whichever one he lands on. That's the one we do. Here we go. The latest on No Mo May. An L.L. Bean wedding, and kids are watching lots, and I mean lots of YouTube, on their school devices. Let's spin that pig. Oh, man, the L.L. Bean wedding. This is something I didn't know until today. L.L. Bean has a bootmobile. It's a 13-foot-high replica of their iconic duck boot. And it just drives around kind of like the Oscar Mayer Wienermobile. And you can have it at your wedding.
1: We get thousands and thousands of wedding invitations a year. We tried to figure out kind of a fun way to show up at their big day. And no better way than to bring the bootmobile.
0: Now, you got to send them a physical invitation by May 14th. There's two different brides that were featured in the story I found. This one is from Maine.
2: I am a longtime L.L. Bean girl. This is my backpack from kindergarten.
0: They want people that are connected to the brand. It's a part of their story, being outdoors and stuff. But how about a backpack from kindergarten? That tells you something about the durability of the L.L. Bean products, huh? Holy cow. Anyway, like I said, May 14th. Is the deadline. If you want a giant duck boot to roll up at your wedding, now's your chance.
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Mix 93.1, I'm Zito. So we just got the announcement for Pride Weekend in Springfield. So what I didn't know is the executive director, he just came out in 2017. He was 33. I'm reading about it right now. And he was talking about how when he was in the closet, it wasn't because of shame. It was because coming out as a gay black man could literally be life-threatening even in the 21st century. How crazy is that? Well, this year, since he's been out, he's really been celebrating, and it's going to be a great weekend. Starts on Thursday the 4th. I'm trying to see this here. Yeah, there'll be a flag raising, and then on the 5th, on Friday, it's a charity bowling event. Pride Strikes Charity Bowling. That's so great. And then, of course, the parade, noon on Saturday, June 6th. It'll start at Springfield Technical Community College, as usual, and go around and right down Main Street to Stern Square, and then the block party. I'm not seeing anything here as far as who's performing at the block party this year yet, but that is always a great time. That is a big, big party. So, I mean, I don't know. I feel like this year, with the way things are going right now in the LGBTQ community, I mean, this is going to be a big day, a big weekend. So remember, the parade is the 6th of June.

It's the morning show. I'm Zito on Mix 93.1. It's going to be a heck of an hour. We're less than an hour away from the free money. The easy money starts at 9 o'clock, goes all through your workday. When you hear that keyword, just take it to Mix93.1.com and you could win $1,000 instantly. I'll be spinning the news pig later, right before 9. And Jordan will be here later. In a few minutes, I'm going to be talking to Doug and Jen. They do a morning show in Providence. Our Springfield Thunderbirds are going up against the stinking Providence Bruins. And so I'm going to make a friendly little wager with them about this series. Okay? I'm going to make them bring me some hot wieners when we pull this out. I'm just saying. All right. But first, I want to get to these stories. I'm thinking about those hot wieners. Oh, my gosh. A hotel in New Hampshire where everyone was awoken at 4 a.m. I love that story so much. You're going to love it. The most expensive cup of lemonade ever and a Florida man story. It's next in Stuff You Missed.

0: commuting to the office, or the living room. 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Eat.
1: Hello there. Good morning. Welcome to Stuff You Missed. Let's start with our neighbors to the north in New Hampshire. Guests at the Hampton Inn in downtown Portsmouth were awoken at 4 a.m. Saturday morning by a vulgar message on the hotel's emergency intercom system. And our microphones were there. Whew. The guy's all fired up. Police say the perpetrator, who is still at large, walked into a hallway reserved for police and firefighters and then broke open a locked panel to get to the microphone. This guy was a guest, and he is not happy.
2: When I first heard it, I thought it was my cell phone going off. We never went back to sleep. I'm like a walking zombie. We're debating whether to stay tonight or not, but they can refund me the whole thing. I mean, this is just uncalled for.
1: Investigators say the man was most likely under the influence. Oh, nothing gets past the Portsmouth PD, huh? I hope they get that guy. Now, here's a story of the most expensive cup of lemonade ever. 12-year-old Rowan Reeve of Georgia is fighting brain cancer. He put up a lemonade stand and donated the $22.25 he raised to the hospital because he wanted to help other kids. This is the same hospital where he gets his treatment. Here's Rowan's mom.
3: In the beginning, we were stressed. However, I do not have any kind of FMLA or medical leave for my family. Like, if I don't work, I just don't have an income coming in.
1: Well, that is strictly an American story right there. Doesn't happen other places. Anyway, word got out about Rowan's efforts, and an anonymous donor gave $100,000. Yeah, Rowan's doctor says that he is an inspiration. He's not surprised that people were moved by his activities. He was diagnosed at 8 years old. He's still here. And now, a Florida man story.
4: Only in Florida, right?
1: A man was arrested for trespassing on a yacht. He claimed he was watching it for a friend. Who's the friend? Only the president of the United States.
5: I'm holding it for a friend.
6: The owner's right here, though.
5: That's not the owner. That's the owner, Donald Trump, the president. You guys aren't even supposed to be on here because it's maritime law.
7: Part of the Hell's Angels, which protect the United States government.
1: Okay. There was already a warrant out for this guy's arrest for stealing a motorcycle 2 days before this happened. He refused to leave peacefully until the cops threatened to tase him.
8: Don't tase me, bro!
1: Mr. Trump, your yacht is safe. Oh, boy. All right, stick around. Up next, are you carrying a snack tin? 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

Mix 93.1. I'm Zito. Don't miss this. Coming up next, I'm going to be connecting with a morning show down in Providence, Doug and Jen. They're from our sister station down there. And they're, of course, pulling for the Providence Bruins. I'm rooting for the Springfield Thunderbirds, of course. And, I mean, they got to win tomorrow. They got to win tomorrow. But I'm going to make a bet that they're going to pull this series out. And if I win, I'm going to make them bring me hot wieners. If you're not familiar with them, holy cow, they're unbelievable. Hot wieners. We're going to talk about that. And if they win, I'll have Zach deliver a Red Rose pizza for them. Any topping they want. So we're going to get into this next. I'm hoping this conversation will be like an audio rally cap for all of us. All right, that's next.

0: 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It's the morning show. I'm Zito.
1: Doug and Jen do mornings in Providence, Rhode Island, where the stinking Providence Bruins are going up against our Springfield Thunderbirds. I want to make a bet with them. I've got them here with me. Doug and Jen. I want to say what an enormous fan I am of the Doug and Jen morning radio program.
2: Oh, I mean, I'm sure.
1: My boss often brings me tapes of your show and says, why can't you be more like...
2: I'm so sorry. We are not people to be followed at all. In fact, I believe we've been reprimanded on a regular basis for not following the rules.
1: If they're not complaining, they're not listening. So the Springfield Thunderbirds are playing the Providence Bruins, which I love Providence. I think it's a wonderful city. Okay. I think calling the team there, the Bruins, is very lazy because their parent team is the Bruins. I mean, we're the Springfield Thunderbirds. At least we came up with a different name than the St. Louis Blues. So
2: we are proud to represent the Bruins in the minor leagues here. This is where future stars get their action on the ice.
1: Okay.
3: You guys got St. Louis. I mean, the gateway to the West.
1: I mean,
3: what's going on?
1: Have you ever seen the arch up close? It is really, it's beautiful. I have too. That's so funny. All right. So here's the deal. I want to make a wager about this series. Okay. Because there's a pizzeria that's right by the MGM Springfield. It's called Red Rose Pizza. Yeah, Red Rose.
2: Okay.
1: And it's an amazing place. And I will send you a large pizza from Red Rose Pizza with any toppings you want. If the Providence Bruins, the baby Bruins, can pull off this series. In return, Doug and Jen, here's what I'd like.
3: I know what you want.
1: I do. I want hot wieners. I want a half a dozen hot wieners, and I want them all the way.
3: Thing why we got to bring them to Zito.
2: About them.
3: Well, it's illegal in 49 states. So that is something. This will be like Smokey and the Bandit trying to get these wieners to Zito across state lines.
1: If you have them in your car longer than three minutes, you have to set the car on fire. You're never going to get the smell out.
2: Yeah, you should be setting yourself on fire after eating these things. They're not good.
3: I will say that was always the gag we would play is you'd throw a couple under the friend's car seat before you got out, after getting them after a night out.
2: Yeah.
3: And the next day. Really, you do have to bring it to a detailer.
1: It's
2: You're not going to be making out with anyone after eating these. That's all I'm saying.
1: I'm very familiar with hot wieners because one of my two ex-wives was a huge fan of hot wieners. Her family came from Rhode Island. And
2: is that why she's your ex?
1: No, she's my ex despite the fact that she introduced me to hot wieners. It was the best thing that ever happened between us other than our daughter. Aww. So,
3: just so you know, Zito wants them six all the way. All the way is mustard, meat sauce, which is fantastic, and onions, celery, salt on top. Pizza, we can pick the toppings?
1: Yeah, absolutely, whatever you want.
3: All right, I think this could work, and I know that we've got a little bit left in the series, so we're going to have to see how it goes, and then I will send Jen in her car.
2: Can you imagine what the Uber Eats bill is going to be for this? I mean...
1: That's okay, we're going to put it all on the iHeart corporate card. So
3: you know what? Fantastic. FedEx, if I FedEx out wieners, I could end up in federal prison.
1: Hazardous material.
3: Exactly.
2: Let's get it done.
1: All right, let's do it. Hello? Oh, they hung up on me. Live radio, ladies and gentlemen. I guess they had to go. Hopefully, I'll be collecting those hot wieners on behalf of us all.
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Mix 93.1. I'm Zito. Hey, if you're just joining us, where you been all morning? I start at 6. What the heck? Maybe you missed your shot at those Olivia Rodrigo tickets last hour. Tomorrow, 7:40-ish, right after All About Hollywood, I'll have another pair. Olivia Rodrigo coming to Hartford in September. I have your tickets all week long. I'm just saying. All right. Speaking of winning, we're less than a half an hour away from the easy money. That starts at 9 o'clock. You guys know the drill. When you hear the keyword at 9, a big announcer guy comes on. Oh, it's a time for easy money. That guy. Yeah, he'll give you the keyword. Take it to mix931.com, and you could win $1,000. $1,000. That's a free scratch ticket, kids. All right, meanwhile, All About Hollywood is next. Here's what we got. Sydney Sweeney. Looks like she's in love. William and Kate add to their family. And Shakira in front of a massive crowd in Brazil. That's next.

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1: We thank the good Lord we've got her. What's up today, Jordan?
2: Hey, Zito. Sydney Sweeney and Scooter Braun have made an Instagram official over the weekend. The Euphoria star just dropped a cowboy kind of weekend with a little white heart Instagram photo dump. And it's basically a hard launch wrapped in denim, dust, and a whole lot of PDA.
3: The whole experience was absolutely incredible. Could do anything. It was so much fun.
2: One photo shows the couple completely locked in across the carousel. Another one, he's scooping her up in her arms like full-on rom-com scene. Plus, another shot of her riding high on his shoulders in a packed stagecoach crowd, arms up, living her best life. Like, it is straight out of a movie. The whole vibe screams carefree, flirty, and fully out in the open. A huge shift from them keeping things low-key. Are they adorable together? Yes. Do I like this pairing? TBD.
4: Shouldn't be together, you're toxic.
2: Do they care what I think? Hard no. But if you want to check out the hard launch, we have it up on the websites for you. The Prince and Princess of Wales royal household just got a whole lot fluffier and cuter. On Friday, Prince William and Kate Middleton introduced the newest member of their family to the world, a brown English Cocker Spaniel named Otto. Not only did their beloved family pet get his own spotlight on social media, but it also is the pup's first birthday. The royals celebrated the occasion by sharing a majestic photo of Otto in a field, fur blowing in the wind, taken by the Princess of Wales herself. While this may be the official introduction of Otto, he seemingly made his royal debut earlier last week in an Instagram post marking William and Kate's 15th wedding anniversary. It captures a sweet family moment of the couple lying on the grass with Otto and their black Cocker Spaniel, Orla, who actually happens to be Otto's mother.
5: Good girl. Mm-hmm. She thought that was a walk-on, so she's now very, very excited.
6: Yeah. Good well, girl.
5: You're getting the look, which is like, please feed me.
2: And you could see that picture-perfect photo for yourselves on the websites. Shakira gave a free concert in Brazil on Saturday night at an event that the city's mayor said drew 2 million people to one of the world's most iconic waterfronts. The performance followed similar shows by Madonna in 2024 and Lady Gaga just last year, which also were attended by huge crowds that dance in the sprawling sands. For Shakira, it was part of her world tour named after her 2024 album, which translates to Women No Longer Cry. Her set kicked off at around 11 p.m., more than an hour after the scheduled slot, to her fans screaming with excitement and frantic applause as skywriting drones flew overhead, spelling out in the sky, I love you, Brazil, in Portuguese.
7: Brasil!
2: The megastar spoke fondly about the first time she came to Brazil some 3 decades ago. You could see some clips from her set on the websites. She is just an absolutely incredible performer.
1: Thanks, Jordan. Those videos of Shakira in Brazil, unbelievable crowd. It is crazy how many people are there. Insane. All right, everybody, stick around. Up next, we're going to spin that newspaper.
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0: Mix 93.1. I'm Zito. It's about time to spin that news pig. I've got three stories here. We'll spin the news pig, whichever one he lands on. That's the one we do. Here we go. Young people are getting more cosmetic surgery. The age of activewear anxiety. And Pizza Hut bringing back the Book It summer reading deal. All right, let's spin that pig. Oh, it's Pizza Hut. It's amazing. Pizza Hut bringing back the Book It program. This is where the kids read a certain number of books. If they read enough books over the summer, they get free pizza. You may remember promos like this one.
1: When you encourage your children to read, it's like giving them a magic key. Book It is a reading incentive program developed by Pizza Hut.
0: Or this one.
2: The Book It program from Pizza Hut encourages kids to read by giving them their favorite food, pizza.
0: I think we all remember that. It's so cool that they're bringing this back because I think a lot of people who remember doing this when they were kids can now take their kids and do it. Now it's easier than ever because all you do is download the app. It started on May 1st. You download the app and you register for the program. I'll have Zach with an H put this up on the website so you can find all the details. And then you use the app to track your kids. It goes from kindergarten to sixth grade. And then by the end of the summer, you know, who knows how many personal pan pizzas they will have collected. About that. Thanks, Pizza Hut.
3: 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It's been-

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0: things that I've got.
1: Mix 93.1. I'm Zito. All right, I checked the text line, 82945. That's 82945. Start your text with the word studio. Earlier, we were talking about what to do this weekend, of course, and I was asking Zach. He went out to the F1 arcade in Boston. It's in the Seaport District. It's a big night out for Zach, and I asked him if he, you know, maybe met a young lady. He said he did not, and I got this text. What a coincidence. Zach went to the F1 arcade. I watched the F1 movie with Brad Pitt over the weekend, and I also did not meet anyone. Well, that is quite a coincidence. Congratulations.

0: Mix 93.1. It's the morning show. I'm Zito.
1: Good morning, Faith. What'd you do this weekend?
2: We surprised my niece with a birthday party. All her friends were there.
1: Okay.
2: She was so surprised and excited. It was the cutest little thing. She turned 10.
1: 10?
2: So
1: this is a surprise 10th birthday party. How did you get her friends to keep that secret? You're talking about a bunch of 9 and 10-year-old girls.
2: Right. They're such chatterboxes, but they kept it in for some reason. Thank
1: you know
2: God.
1: I think this particular group of girls will grow up and be part of the National Security Council of the United States. These are future leaders of America. Let's face it.
2: Why not?
1: That blows my mind. And so what was the big gift?
2: She got the pearl necklace, which was so beautiful.
1: No kidding?
2: Yeah.
1: Like real pearls?
2: Yes.
1: Oh, my God. Beautiful. She must have loved that. That is so grown up. Did she wear it the rest of the day once she opened it?
2: Yes, she did. She sleeps in it now.
1: But you can't let her wear that to school. She can't wear real pearls to school.
2: I mean,
1: 10-year-old girl, recess, actual pearls. That's not a good combination.
2: She'll be fine. She'll be fine.
1: Okay, well, that's spoken like an auntie. Let me tell you something. Speaking as a father, my 10-year-old daughter's not wearing actual pearls to school. You know what? My youngest daughter's 20. She's not wearing actual pearls to school.
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0: I'm Zito on Mix 93.1. This is something I didn't know until today. L.L. Bean has a bootmobile. It's a 13-foot-high replica of their iconic duck boot. And it just drives around kind of like the Oscar Mayer Wienermobile. And you can have it at your wedding.
1: We get thousands and thousands of wedding invitations a year. We tried to figure out kind of a fun way to show up at their big day. And no better way than to bring the bootmobile.
0: Now, you got to send them a physical invitation by May 14th. There's two different brides that were featured in the story I found. This one is from Maine.
2: I am a longtime L.L. Bean girl. This is my backpack from kindergarten.
0: They want people that are connected to the brand. It's a part of their story, being outdoors and stuff. But how about a backpack from kindergarten? That tells you something about the durability of the L.L. Bean products, huh? Holy cow. Anyway, like I said, May 14th. Is the deadline. If you want a giant duck boot to roll up at your wedding, now's your

Mix 93.1, I'm Zito. So we just got the announcement for Pride Weekend in Springfield. Well, this year, it's going to be a great weekend. Starts on Thursday the 4th. I'm trying to see this here. Yeah, there'll be a flag raising. And then on the 5th, on Friday, it's a charity bowling event. Pride Strikes Charity Bowling. That's so great. And then, of course, the parade, noon on Saturday, June 6th. It'll start at Springfield Technical Community College, as usual, and go around and right down Main Street to Stern Square. And then the block party. I'm not seeing anything here as far as who's performing at the block party this year yet, but that is always a great time. That is a big, big party. So, I mean, I don't know. I feel like this year, with the way things are going right now in the LGBTQ community, I mean, this is going to be a big day, a big weekend. So remember, the parade is the 6th of June.

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2: Well, that does it. I got to get out of here. I'm going to start with Zach with an H today. Thanks to Zach, my producer, doing so much around here. He handles the morning show page of the website, so be sure to check that out. Fresh content every day, a podcast edition of Stuff You Missed. 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Also, if you want details on the Pizza Hut reading program, they're bringing back that summer reading program. Book It. That's what it's called. I couldn't remember for a second. So check that out. It's all digital now, so you know, it's a much easier way to get involved with it. So it's great. Get the kids reading over the summer. Fantastic. Thanks to Jordan for bringing All About Hollywood. You got to see the video of Shakira in Rio, in Brazil. It's insane. 2 million people at her show. At the show. Wild. That is wild. Blows my mind, people. Don't forget, another keyword is coming up at 10 o'clock. You could win some Del Rey Me money. $1,000 up for grabs. When you hear the keyword, just take it to the website. Good luck, everybody. Tomorrow is 2 Cents Tuesday, and this Sunday is Mother's Day. So if you got a message for your mom, something you want to thank her for, we'll be doing that tomorrow, starting at about 7:10. All right, I got to go. Thanks for listening. Tell your pals.
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0: Mix 93.1, the Pioneer Valley's hit music. Huntrix and Golden on your Monday. Hey, it's Delana. So George Clooney, he says he's going to be taking a step back from acting. He says, I'm going to be doing things that I find more fulfilling. I'm not going to chase that career anymore. I was like, huh. But he did say he's going to turn his attention to his Clooney Foundation for Justice and some other things. So, yeah, just changing it up, I guess.
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1: Olivia Dean, what an amazing voice she has. 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Hey, Delana with you, and Justin Timberlake is on. You know, if you believe all the rumors, Justin and Jessica, little bit of trouble in paradise after his DUI.

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1: Justin Bieber and Daisies. Hey, I would love to know if you saw Devil Wears Prada, too, over the weekend. Were you able to snag one of those popcorn buckets, number one? And number two, did you get dressed up to go see the movie? Because I know a lot of people did. I did not get to go this weekend, but I plan on it. Bruno Mars on the way and Alex Warren, too.
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music for the Pioneer Valley. It's Mix 93.1. Chapel Roan and Pink Pony Club. Just a little bit after 11, you know, the Pink Pony Club is called the Abbey in real life in Los Angeles. And that's where Madonna was whenever she was dancing with everybody. She just showed up at a club, started dancing with everybody. And now, as of Friday, you know, Sabrina Carpenter and Madonna have a new song together. So lots of stuff going on for Madonna. Her new album drops July 3rd. Here's Imagine Dragons.

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1: 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It's a huge hit. Sabrina Carpenter is coming up. Brittany, too.
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1: 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Are you kidding me?
0: 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Here's Somber.

X93.1. My name's Delana. Hey, get caught up with my friend Zito. He's got stuff you missed tomorrow morning at 6:05 and 8:05 here on Mix 93.1.

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This is Mix 93.1. Billie Eilish and Birds of a Feather. By the way, Billie gave us some news about a new album. I'll share in about 5 minutes.

0: 93.1, the Pioneer Valley's hit music. Alex Warren and Ordinary. Hey, it's Delana. So if you're a Billie Eilish fan, like I know a lot of us are, she just confirmed her new album is about halfway finished. This is going to be her fourth album. And that's, we don't have a lot more details other than that. But I'm looking forward to hearing new music from Billie Eilish for sure.
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0: 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Hundricks with Golden. You know, McDonald's was selling those K-pop Demon Hunters meals, and now BK is selling Mandalorian meals because the Mandalorian and Grogu movie is coming out at the end of May.
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1: 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Justin Bieber's wife, Haley, says that she either wants 2 more kids or 5 more kids. It just depends on the day.
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X93.1. 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

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You know, you can find us on Instagram at Mix 93.1. Somber Homewrecker, his You Are the Reason tour kicking off this year. And Somber is such a great songwriter. In fact, Taylor Swift was talking about him, how she admires him so much for being so vulnerable with his lyrics. Hello.

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1: 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She was just named one of the greatest living songwriters. It was New York Times Magazine that named like the top 30 greatest living songwriters. And she is definitely one of them.
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Just after 2 o'clock on the Monday workday with Kevin Mix, 93.1, the Pioneer Valley's hit music. If you just missed that $1,000 easy money keyword, I'll give it to you again here in two songs. Your chance to win the grand comes up in 7 minutes.

0: There's Alex Warren, Mix 93.1, the Pioneer Valley's hit music. My name is Kevin Johnson. Happy Monday. Thank you for having us on. All right, the keyword to win that $1,000 this hour, easy money, is deposit. D-E-P-O-S-I-T. Yeah. Hey, spelling bee. 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

0: Teddy Swims on the Pioneer Valley's Hit Music Mix, 93.1, as your Monday workday rolls on. Thank you for making us part of it. We're going 90s now. It's a throwback from Alanis Morissette.
1: I'm broke.

0: Olivia Dean, Man I Need, Mix 93.1, the Pioneer Valley's hit music. My name is Kevin Johnson on your Monday workday. And guess what? Brenda, congratulations. You've won $1,000.
1: Oh, no way. That's awesome.
0: It is pretty awesome. Now, what's your plan for the money? What are you going to do?
1: I'm going to go on vacation for a week.
0: Vacay all day. Well, enjoy that. Congrats again. Thank you for listening.
1: Thank you.
0: Now you're welcome. All right, so to become a $1,000 winner, like our friend Brenda, the keyword this hour, and there's still time, it's deposit, D-E-P-O-S-I-T. 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

0: Olivia Dean, Man I Need, Mix 93.1, the Pioneer Valley's hit music. My name is Kevin Johnson. Happy May 4th. May the 4th be with you. As we discussed last week, the Commonwealth of Massachusetts, number 7 in the country for Googling Star Wars stuff. And the most Googled Star Wars character here in Mass, Obi-Wan Kenobi. So, may the 4th be with you. All right, time for your Hollywood update. We're talking a new addition to the Royals. Yeah, for real. Also, Sydney Sweeney and more from Zito in the morning. Here's Jordan.
1: Sydney Sweeney and Scooter Braun have made an Instagram official. The Euphoria star just dropped a cowboy kind of weekend with a little white heart Instagram photo dump.
2: Could do anything. It was so much fun.
1: One photo shows the couple completely locked in across the carousel. Another one, he's scooping her up in her arm. The whole vibe screams carefree, flirty, and fully out in the open. A huge shift from them keeping things low-key. Are they adorable together? Yes. Do I like this pairing? TBD. Do they care what I think? Hard no. The Prince and Princess of Wales royal household just got a whole lot fluffier and cuter. On Friday, Prince William and Kate Middleton introduced the newest member of their family to the world, a brown English Cocker Spaniel named Otto. The royals celebrated the occasion by sharing a majestic photo of Otto in a field taken by the Princess of Wales herself. He seemingly made his royal debut earlier last week in an Instagram post, the sweet family moment of the couple lying on the grass with Otto and their black Cocker Spaniel, Orla.
3: You're getting the look, which is like, please feed me.
1: Who actually happens to be Otto's mother. Shakira gave a free concert in Brazil on Saturday night at an event that the city's mayor said drew 2 million people to one of the world's most iconic waterfronts. It was part of her world tour named after her 2024 album, which translates to Women No Longer Cry. To her fans screaming with excitement and frantic applause as sky riding drones flew overhead, spelling out in the sky, I love you, Brazil, in Portuguese. The megastar spoke fondly about the first time she came to Brazil some 3 decades ago.
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Ray, Where Is My Husband? 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A throwback from TLC, Alex Warren, Miley coming up too. 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

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So if you're driving, get to where you're going and do it safely. Fun is your keyword. Good luck. This is true. I'm not.

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1: What up, Mario? Courtney Lopez here. 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

0: Taylor Swift on Mix 93.1, the Pioneer Valley's hit music. May the 4th be with you. May 4th. Happy Star Wars Day. If you're a big Star Wars fan, this could be for you. There is a Princess Leia Topps trading card from 1977, mint condition, graded a 10. It's up for auction right now, a couple hours left before the auction closes. The current bid is $13,500. If you want to jump in, you got to go up by five. So 14 grand to you. Yeah, I'll sit that one out. All right, time for your Hollywood update. We're talking a new member of the royal family. Yeah, Shakira and more from Zito in the Morning.
1: Sydney
0: Here's Jordan.
1: Sweeney and Scooter Braun have made an Instagram official. The Euphoria star just dropped a cowboy kind of weekend with a little white heart Instagram photo dump.
2: Could do anything. It was so much fun.
1: One photo shows the couple completely locked in across the carousel. Another one, he's scooping her up in her arm. The whole vibe screams carefree, flirty, and fully out in the open. A huge shift from them keeping things low key. Are they adorable together? Yes. Do I like this pairing? TBD. Do they care what I think? Hard no. The Prince and Princess of Wales royal household just got a whole lot fluffier and cuter. On Friday, Prince William and Kate Middleton introduced the newest member of their family to the world, a brown English Cocker Spaniel named Otto. The royals celebrated the occasion by sharing a majestic photo of Otto in a field taken by the Princess of Wales herself. He seemingly made his royal debut earlier last week in an Instagram post, the sweet family moment of the couple lying on the grass with Otto and their black Cocker Spaniel Orla.
3: You're getting the look, which is like, please feed me.
1: Who actually happens to be Otto's mother. Shakira gave a free concert in Brazil on Saturday night at an event that the city's mayor said drew 2 million people to one of the world's most iconic waterfronts. It was part of her world tour named after her 2024 album, which translates to Women No Longer Cry. To her fans screaming with excitement and frantic applause as sky riding drones flew overhead, spelling out in the sky, I love you Brazil in Portuguese. The megastar spoke fondly about the first time she came to Brazil some 3 decades ago.
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Somber home wrecker, Mix 93.1, the Pioneer Valley's hit music. My name is Kevin Johnson. Time to say goodnight. Thank you for listening. Talk to you back here tomorrow at 2. Mario Lopez is up next. Tomorrow morning, Zito in the morning, 7:40. Win them before you can buy them. Olivia Rodrigo tickets. The Unraveled Tour, World Tour, kicks off in Hartford on September 25th. You could be there for the very first note of the entire tour with the winning word of the day tomorrow morning at 7:40 with Zito. Today's word, by the way, is vampire. You can type it in. Still time to win today. Mix931.com on the contest page. Have a great night. Be safe and take care of each other. I'll see you. Every time

0: Mix 93.1. Back behind the mic, back to work. What up, Mario? Courtney Lopez here. Excited that we get to hang with you for the next few hours. A lot of radio fun to get into. Actor William Fichtner is set to join us with a scoop on Netflix's Beef Season 2, his new movie with Travolta, and more.
1: Plus, we'll break down the highest grossing movies of 2026 so far. We'll dig into the buzz to see what is trending, and we're just a few songs away from asking a random question. So turn it up and let's get the fun going. You're on with Mario and Courtney Lopez. When the

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1: Yo, I'm Mario Courtney Lopez, wasting no time getting right to a random question. What do you got, honey?
2: So, since tomorrow is Cinco de Mayo, would you rather spend Cinco de Mayo having to eat every taco you see for 24 hours straight or having to wear a 6-foot-wide sombrero that gets stuck in every doorway while yelling olé at strangers?
1: Well, having to eat every taco I see for 24 hours straight is like a dream. So that's
3: He's been trying to make that happen for years.
1: Are you kidding me? That's a hands-down easy answer.
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1: Y'all, more on Courtney Lopez. Happy Star Wars Day.
0: May the 4th be with you. That became a thing, I don't know, maybe 10 years ago, it feels like, not too long ago, where all Star Wars nerds sort of gather and celebrate right before Cinco de Mayo, of course. Big Star Wars movies coming out. The Mandalorian, which I'm excited to take the boys.
2: This month.
0: To see this year. This
2: year, okay. Yes. I was going to say May. Well, it should come out May.
0: It should. They should.
1: Missed opportunity.
2: May's also a big month for It's Gonna Be May.
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1: All right, Courtney Lopez here. Music rolls on after some quick buzz. The reviews are in for the Devil Wears Prada 2, and so far, so good. USA Today gave it 3 out of 4 stars, saying it sticks to the formula that worked back in 2006, tosses a lot of Easter eggs and hidden messages for fans and fashionistas.
2: They posted before and after pictures of Anne Hathaway, Meryl Streep, and the others, first from 2006, then from last week's premiere, and wow, they look fantastic still, like they've barely aged. The movie, of course, hit theaters this past Friday, and the soundtrack dropped as well, including 3 songs with Lady Gaga and songs from Miley Cyrus, Dua Lipa, and Olivia Dean.

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1: Omar and Courtney Lopez and Frasier, what's this thing you wanted to get to?
2: So the highest grossing movies of 2026 so far.
1: Okay. We're about the halfway point, right?
2: We're,
1: We're not halfway.
2: We're like June. A third of the way or
1: okay.
2: something. But these are the top nine movies of the year so far.
1: Okay.
2: At number nine, GOAT, the animated movie with Jennifer Lewis, because we had her on to talk about that.
3: Still haven't taken
2: $190 million
1: okay.
2: that made.
3: Wow.
2: Blade of the Guardians at eight, $203 million. Scream 7, $213
1: million. Wow.
2: Michael, $218 million. It's already in the list.
3: Wow.
1: Okay.
2: Wuthering Heights, $241 million.
1: Huh.
2: Hoppers,
1: $370
2: million.
1: What the heck was Hoppers?
2: Hoppers was the, they took someone's brain and put it into a bunny something,
1: wow.
2: I think.
1: These, wow.
2: It's an animated movie. And,
1: oh, wow.
2: Project Hail Mary, $613 million.
1: Okay.
2: That's Ryan Gosling. Pegasus 3. At number two with $648 million.
1: What the heck is Pegasus 3?
2: It appears to be it looks like a Korean film.
1: Wow.
2: From the poster.
1: That's crazy.
2: And at number one, the Super Mario Galaxy movie with $831 million.
3: Wow.
1: Super Mario's been killing it. A lot of animation. Look at that.
3: A lot of animation.
1: That's crazy.
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10: She faked a medical emergency, filed a kidnapping report at her son-in-law's police station, threw a rock at his patrol car, and still showed up to Christmas dinner.
16: 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The son-in-law's a cop?
10: Yes, a cop who eventually had to arrest his own mother-in-law. And spoiler, karma shows up in the most satisfying way possible. 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

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Oh my, my, oh my, my love, I take one look at you, you're taking me out.